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Once again, a big, big shout out to Terry T, my sister, for letting me hijack the stream waves here on Rock and Soul Radio. I'm just firing up my rock and roll time machine for another 2 hours psychedelic trip, getting things going here. Starting things off with some Dark Magic, Atomic Rooster's Night Living from 1971. And as always, if you want to chat while we groove, head on over to WFMU.org/playlist/FY to join in the party. I hope everybody has had a great week staying cool. It's just a little bit toasty down here in the South, as can be expected in the middle of July. I know we've been dealing with some heat waves all over the place. So yeah, hopefully people's air conditioning's working. They get some cold drinks, some pool time in. Those of us that are enjoying summer, not in the winter. All right, so hold on tight, getting this time machine flying, because Glass Prisms, She's Too Much, is coming right up. Check it out.

All right, you have been tuned in and turned on to the Fringe Factory Radio Show. I'm DJ Vicky B. I hope you guys enjoyed that last long, long set. I kicked it off with Glass Prism, reminding us that she's too much. Parentheses, lay your body down. And then Budgie flew in with that heavy, heavy bread fan. Q3 gave us those Eyes of Blue, and Bulbous Creation got us hooked. Classic song there. We also heard Cold Sun with Forever. That was a band out of Texas in the year 1969 was when that was recorded. And Pink Fairies. Love that band. They slithered in with the snake. Hunger painted colors. Mastermind turns heads. Phoebe and the Ragweed Patch. And their song Burn the Midnight Oil was after that. A little Killer Fuzz. Out of, I'm not even sure what the year that's from. I thought I had it written down, but I did not. We heard Boomerang with the song Juke It from 1972. And Geronimo after that with There Are People. That one also came out in 1972. All right, everybody, hold tight. We're going to keep things going here. Keep things flying. Because colored balls are about to show us how the mean mouth lives. We're taking this rock and roll time machine to the year 1976. Check it out.

0: Welcome to the temple of the expanded mind.
1: We have reason to believe that you're selling narcotics to juveniles.
2: Reason to believe? You people lean rather heavily on that phrase, don't you?
3: You wrote this?
2: I did.
3: LSD opens the door to your mind. Permits you to experience the whole of human expression. You create your own brave new world without ever leaving the comfort of your mind?
2: That's truth, real truth.
3: For who? The kid who reads this trash and ends up in a psych ward at a hospital? Or truth for the guy making a profit by turning him onto it?
2: If you've never taken the trip, you wouldn't know. You haven't seen it.
1: Neither did the kid who pulled his eyes out of their sockets to get a better look. Or the 15-year-old up in San Jose who went blind from staring at the sun. LSD really opened up a new world for them. If it didn't, they're in trouble because they'll never see the old one again.
2: They're better off. As I've been saying, I deal in ideas, nothing more. I may even sell you a few.
1: You couldn't sell me directions to the men's room.

This is Ravi Shankar. As I travel around the world, I feel that the young people are searching for the means with which to attain peace, happiness, and spiritual awareness. Why not get high on life itself without using any drugs? You young ones, you have the elixir of life. You don't need hard drugs to make your life more meaningful.

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If you're just now tuning in here to Rock and Soul Radio, I'm DJ Vicky V. I'm here every Wednesday from 8 to 10, right after Terry T's Cherry Blossom Clinic, and right before Johnny St. Booze's Business Drunk Radio. So we have your wild Wednesday night planned. I've been doing this show since the year 2007. That's a lot of Wednesdays. I was just thinking about that. Anyhow, I don't have a lot of time left, so I'm going to do a quick back announce. You can always look up what I played on my playlist page, where it's just been being posted. All right, from, let's see, what did I play? For the deep psychedelic swirls of the deeps, Color Dreams to Captain Foam's Soul Searching, Will There Ever Be a Time? We've been on a wild ride tonight. A nod to the Golden Cups, Ravi Shankar, and Randy California of the band Spirit, bringing the vibes with Downer. That was Captain Copter, and the Fabulous Twirly Birds is doing that one. I had some PSAs, some anti-drug PSAs in there. We also heard, what do we hear? Rainy California, already said that. Fermius Bandersnatch with Hearts to Cry was in there. This is all not in order. The Fraternity of Man within the Morning, little Wake and Bake anthem from 1969. And closing that set, more stoner rock. That was Stonewall with Atlantis off of the album Stoner. Shout out to everyone hanging in the chat. I hope you're digging my time trip tonight. And stick around, because I got some more rock and roll magic coming your way right here on WFMU Rock and Soul Radio. Let's hear some Leaf Hound. This is Sad Road to the Sea. Check it out.

All right, folks, that was a short set here on WFMU Wauquiez Radio because the French Factory Radio Show is coming to an end. I'll be back next week, next Wednesday from 8 to 10, right after Cherry Blossom Clinic, before Business Drunk Radio, which is up next. We just heard Leaf Hound's Sad Road to the Sea and took a cosmic ride with 13th Floor Elevator Scarlet and Gold, which is a personal favorite of mine. Oh, and we also heard Peace Pipe with Angel of Love. All right, now I got to run this rock and roll adventure down and pull us into the Fringe Factory garage. It has been a wild Wednesday. Like I said, up next is Business Drunk Radio with Johnny St. Booze. But see if I have time for one last treat. This is The Cynics with Summer's Gone. But don't worry, we're still soaking in that summer heat, or worry. All right, everyone stay cool, and I will see you at the after party and next week. Vicky V, over and out.

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It's cool.

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1: You think I'm a goddamn game or something?
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3: 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Bring your attention to your hand hanging by your side. This is called being conscious of your hand. I want you to be very, very conscious of your hand.
4: Party people, I want everybody to do me a favor, throw both hands in the air like this. Both hands in the air like this. Everybody. Now I want everybody to look at their hands. Look at their hands, right? Come on. Like this. Clap your hands. Come on. Clap your hands. Come on. Clap your hands.
3: If your mind wanders off, bring your attention back to your hand. Be very, very aware of this hand.
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6: 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Bob Dodd.

0: Someone remind me to watch that on YouTube tomorrow because I fucking forgot the lyrics. God damn it. I forgot them yesterday too, and I'm like, you know what? You really need to watch that on YouTube. And fucking relearn those lyrics. Maybe. Alright, that's pretty lackluster. I'm sorry. Alright. Is the guitar too loud or does it need to be louder? Louder, are you sure?
1: All the people from the Sony Corporation for coming down, check out the show.
2: We're from Seattle, but please don't hold it against us.
1: Don't hate us because we're beautiful.

0: sun, we all kind of fuck around with shit a little bit. 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Look at those legs. How can you resist them? Joe Newton, ladies and gentlemen. Stop. That's what's going to be in this fall.
1: Gross. Scarecrows.
2: Ah, you're just jealous.
0: Here's a little song we wrote in the van on the way down to the gig tonight.
2: Hey, how about, could I have a little tiny guitar and a little lead vocal back here?

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Yeah.

We do know how to say thank you. How do you say it in Chicago?

I really did learn a little nursery rhyme. Don, are you there somewhere? Start me off. I'll teach you to later, or something like, the car won't go unless the way you spell Chicago.

And welcome to the show. We'll be running in here about 30 minutes. About normal. This is Business Drunk Radio on WFMU, Rock and Soul Stream, the greatest radio station in the world. And I'm your host, Johnny St. Booze. Thank you so much for joining us here tonight on the Wednesday night after party. Following the lovely DJ Vicky V and her Fringe Factory, we will take you in here 10 to midnight. And if you're just tuning in and you haven't had a chance to look at the website, you may be asking yourself, why have all the songs tonight sounded like bootleg concert recordings? That, my friends, because they are bootleg concert recordings. Tonight's episode is very special as we dig into my favorite, so far, shows from a project that's been going on called the No Tape Left Behind Project. The preservation of the Adam Jacobs collection. A prolific taper who taped something like 10,000 shows from the 80s and 90s, mostly in Chicago. I think we have a few that are elsewhere. But tonight's going to be, I've provided a website link to archive.org, where all of the shows are available to download. They are free, and I think that you need to go download them to preserve history, as well as a website of Adam Jacobs that explains, you know, his archive and his collection and the tedious process that they are doing to digitize all of the cassette tapes. It's an ongoing work. So tonight you're going to hear Stage Banner. You're going to hear False Starts. You're going to hear a little bit of crowd noise. And the quality is going to be varying, but it's going to be live moments captured, unedited, unfiltered, and glorious. But what we did hear, we heard from Belter Space, the track Begin. We're from Sebado. Flame. I don't have to do the albums because they're not on album live shows. We heard Gas Huffer with Night Train to Spokane. Camper Van Beethoven with a great deep track, great deep cut called Seven Languages. And we just wrapped up with the Sugar Cubes with Planet. He did catch a snapshot of some bands at the very early stages. Here's one from a group of guys you may have heard of. Stay tuned. Special episode tonight. This is Drunk Radio. WFMU. 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

0: Today's kind of a special day for me. 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
1: Move closer!
0: 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I did take a bath in Oak Lawn today.
1: And I took one in Lansing.

0: Thank you very much. We are very happy to come back to Chicago. And today we are playing some new songs. And the next song is kind of heavy, hard, moral song called Buddha's Face.
1: Checking in is just about the halfway point of the show. Thanks for everybody sticking around. It's been sticking around. I know this is an unusual show. It's not everybody's cup of tea, probably. But, you know, it's just switching it up. It's changing it up. I know you don't hear me cracking open any cans because old Johnny's got to take a rest from those activities because his doctor told him to knock it off for a few weeks because of the added stress I've had this month. By the way, I finally beat the insurance company. I finally got paid to replace my air conditioning. It's getting done next week. It's gonna cost me more money out of pocket, but whatever, man. But it's been a stressful month, it's been a crazy month, but I think we're about to put this long national nightmare behind us. And you know, back in the gym, back to eating kale and grilled chicken salads, back to drinking a lot of water. We'll be fine in no time. Continuing onward with our bootleg concert show. If you're just tuning in, tonight's episode are all selections taken from the No Tape Left Behind project, an archival project of music taper Adam Jacobs. I've posted a link on the site, thearchive.org, where you can download all of these full concerts for free. We just heard from Shonen Knife with Concrete Animals. That was from... I mean, like, most of these are from Chicago. That was in Chicago in the Lounge Act, 1995. Led off with Nirvana, playing at Dreamers in 1989 with Dive. Archers of Loaf brought us Web in Front, one of my favorite tracks from them. If you download that show, which is the 11-24-93 show, they're hilarious. They continually refer to themselves as Super Trunk. Continually bait the crowd that Super Trunk will be coming, that Super Trunk has already performed. It's pretty great. It's pretty great. Wear the Cardigans covering Sabbath, Bloody Sabbath. That was, I think, how they closed their shows back then. What a fun band that kind of gets overlooked. A Certain Ratio brought us Knife Slits Water. That was from the Hammersmith in London. I don't know if that's from this project. I just grabbed it. An L7 with Shove. Yeah, I downloaded a lot of these, okay. But L7, what a kick-ass band. They were also Dreamers in 1989. Now, what a year to be over at Dreamers in Chicago. Man. Alright. Halfway to midnight, baby. We're kicking off a little bit more R.E.M. heading us into the sicko hour, into the second hour. I'm Johnny. This is WFMU. Say hey on the comments board. We love having you. We love having you.

They've got the calves of champions. They greet

0: I'm still working on that one. I came up with the failures of state of mind thing yesterday for that show. Now I'm working on the Massachusetts California lines. Those are a little dodgy. I gotta work on those. And then when I say I'm a failure and I'm home too, sometimes it seems really good, and other times it seems completely disingenuous. What the fuck? You're just gonna be like, what the fuck are you talking about, you dick? You're not a fucking failure. I just came to see you play, you asshole. This is what I think about, you know? So, what time is it?
1: Wait till the cops come! All
0: right, so, do you want to hear a song about the Immaculate Conception or a song about a... Okay, all right. So, all right. So, this song, I thought I was very clever writing this song, but in reality, it's not clever at all. Because the Immaculate Conception actually refers to the birth of Mary. She was immaculately conceived. It does not refer to, as I thought and I was raised to believe, as a Roman Catholic going to dark basements and shown abortion films... As I understood it, and what they really seemed to be insinuating was that Jesus was not the product of fucking, okay? That he was immaculately conceived, but that's not the case, apparently. the case is that there was fucking involved. But the whole concept behind this song, which is totally faulty and does not follow the Bible at all, is that Mary fucked Joseph's brother. And this is from the point of view of Joseph's brother.

All right, it's going to be back here in Chicago. It's been a long time. Thank you very much to the Mannequin Men for opening up and lending their gear. Thanks, guys.

0: you. We've run out of jokes. We've only done two shows. We've run out of all our jokes now. It was funny backstage, but now that we're out front, it's
1: funny.
0: It's very serious, yeah.
2: That music means we're at the 90-ish minute mark, coming out of that final stretch to midnight here on WFMU, the Rock and Soul Stream, Business Drunk Radio. I'm Johnny St. Booth, and you've been listening to my favorite so far from the No Tapes Left Behind archive, a collaboration of some dedicated archivists digitizing 10,000 recorded concerts from tape. It's a great story. Please go to the website and read about everything that's been done. Please go download some of these shows. One thing I think that's really fun is if I play one of the shows that's a closer. It even has the walkout music. You know, they always play like a cool track to shuffle you on out the door. Maybe this show tonight inspires you to go out and see some more live music. I know everything's expensive right now. I know that it's hot outside. It's like the hottest summer ever. I mean, believe me. I mean, like, I grew up in the South, and I went to school out in Arizona, and I'm used to the heat. It's not a problem for me. But this is a weird heat, man. This is a stay-inside heat. But look, maybe a couple times go out and see a show and support live music like this. You never know. You may be at a show like this. Say, I was there. Enough of my grandstanding. Let's run over the set list. We opened up with REM playing Maps and Legends. That was from October 1996 at the UIC Pavilion in Chicago. Yeah, now that I think about it, that Certain Ratio track was probably not from this, because this is the only one that was from England. All these others are from Chicago. Lou Barlow from the Shoebox Tavern. I hope I pronounced that right. With State of Mind. The Wedding Present gave us a Don't Talk, Just Kiss. I believe that was a closer. Fugazi with Long Division. There's a lot of Fugazi shows on there. They really hit Chicago hard in the 90s. Pavement immediately followed with Summer Babe. They also have a strong presence there. It was from 1997 at the Double Door. And we heard from The Clean with Fish. Everybody at WFMU loves The Clean. Everybody. Alright. One more set before we ride into the oblivion of the next week. Stick around. We're going to close out with some My Bloody Valentine with an absolute ripper. We're going to do Rilo Kiley here. I really hope we can hear. I really hope the vocals come through on this, because it's a good take, but the mic is a little low. Alright, speaking of low, we have low coming up as well. I'm Johnny St. Booze.

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Good evening, Night Owls, and welcome to the mystical realm of the Night Owl Show. I'm your celestial guide through the star-studded night, Owl Sun, channeling the spirit of the great Alison Steele. Here in the city that never sleeps, we're bathed under a clear sky. The temperature is a comfortable 75 degrees F, and the humidity is hovering around 80%. While the city is busy sending dreams skyward, we're here, together, sharing the magic of music and the mysteries of the night. So, I invite you to sit back, close your eyes, and let the enchantment of the airwaves take you on a journey. As the moon takes the center stage in the sky, we'll be painting the soundtrack of the night with the colors of sound. So whether you're a night owl by choice or by circumstance, you've found your sanctuary here on the Night Owl Show. Stay tuned, my fellow nocturnal beings, as we ride the wings of night, explore the unknown, and revel in the beauty of our shared solitude. Let's dance through the night, under the watchful eyes of the stars, to the rhythm of the city's heartbeat. Welcome, once again, to your nighttime home away from home.

That was I've Got Levitation. The 13th floor elevators. Now the electric banana.

0: We've just heard 5 AM by the Millennium. And before that, vocal tracks What's Good for the Goose, Light Pop Vocal, by the Electric Banana. Now Kim Fowley.
1: Kim Fowley is the ultimate animal.
2: I'm ugly! Dirty, filthy, sneaky, horrible. Yeah! I'm gonna kill you. Oh.

You Know I've Found a Way by Sagittarius from the album You Know I've Found a Way, The Truth Is Not Real. Now the Zoo.

No man can find the war by Tim Buckley. And previous to that, Cataliptic by Aorta. Presenting the United States of America.

We've just heard Funky Skull, Parts 1 and 2 by Melvin Jackson. Hardcoming Love by the United States of America on the album The United States of America. Thus Ars Nova.

0: Members of the acid scene are no longer underground. Their widely dilated pupils are inevitably shielded from the light by dark glasses. Whether the users are dropping caps while seated in the back of a motorcycle or languishing in a movie theater watching The Last Year at Marienbad or Juliet of the Spirits, surrealistic films which have heightened meaning for those who are turned on. It's a disenchanted, restless, insecure generation continually searching for new kicks. A 19-year-old expresses her feelings.
1: Well, I never think of when I'm 20 or when I'm 21. I think of tomorrow. Or this minute. And hope there's tomorrow. Because I don't like what's going on in the world. I'm scared of that. More than drugs. I'm not afraid of them. I'm just scared, you know. Everybody is. Pretty uptight.
0: An LSD pusher who sells the chemical at $5 a cap tells why his business is burgeoning.
2: And these people have the attitude, you know, you live once, so why not take it?
0: And apparently a widespread breakdown in parental discipline has removed the most basic restraints. A 14-year-old who's also experimented with heroin and benzedrine was asked whether her mother knew about her LSD habit.
3: Yeah. She knows everything. I don't have to hide anything from my parents. They're not that way. I don't hide anything from my parents, and they don't hide anything from me. And we have a very good relationship. We don't love each other, but that's okay. You know?
0: The lack of love in the turbulent climate of the 60s, combined with the sensational publicity caused by the drug and its easy availability, have triggered the rampant psychedelic craze.
4: I don't want your damn world.
0: Is this trip really necessary?

Supernatural fairy tale by Ott. And How Am I to Know Entract, Dancer by Ars Nova. Now Graham Bond.

That was Wild Honey by the Beach Boys on the album Wild Honey. And before that, Bazooki, Silky and the Shantungs, Circles, Blonde on Blonde, and now Blonde on Blonde.

0: Weekend dance news at Parker's in Aurora this Friday night. Dance to the fabulous Time Machine. And on the same program that night, the Dancing Daisies. That's the Time Machine and the Dancing Daisies this Friday night at Parker's. At Pearls in Bremerton this Friday night, the Mercy Boys. It'll be a great night in Bremerton with the Mercy Boys at Pearls in Bremerton. That's this Friday night. And then Saturday night at the Evergreen Ballroom, a big battle of the bands. Dance to the Prophets and the Outcasts. Dancing until 2 a.m. this Saturday night at the Evergreen Ballroom on the old Tacoma Highway between Tacoma and Olympia. That's a big battle of the bands at the Evergreen Ballroom this Saturday night. Remember these weekend dances this Friday night at Parker's in Aurora, the Time Machine, and the Dancing Daisies. This Friday night at Pearls in Bremerton, the Mercy Boys. And this Saturday night at the Evergreen Ballroom, the Prophets and the Outcasts. Don't miss these weekend dances.
1: We've just heard Peace of Mind, Blue Cheer, presenting Joe Bird and the Field Hippies.

we've just heard. People in the Street by the Superfin Dandelion. And before that, the Southwestern Geriatrics Arts and Crafts Festival, Elephant at the Door by Joe Bird and the Field Hippies. 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

Got Love by Frontline Assembly from the album Love Is the Song We Sing, San Francisco Nuggets 1965-1970. Now Christopher.

we can make so much honey. 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

I'm a king bee. P. White and the Magic Strangers. 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

0: 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And now Los Bravos.
1: Now Los Bravos tells it like it.

We've just heard. Die Einsit, I watched the woman. ID Company. Presenting the zombies.

That was Alley Cat by Captain Beefheart and his magic band with Frank Zappa. Previous to that, One Day I'll Say Goodbye by The Zombies. Now The Freak.

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The Free. 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

0: Now my lovely and beautiful assistant, Wanda, will pass among you and select a volunteer who will help me with my next trick. Ah, here he is now. Step right up to the microphone, sir, and don't be nervous.
1: Okay.
0: You will, of course, sir, attest to the fact that we have never met before and that I have nothing up my sleeves, nor do I have any pigeons or fowls secreted in my vest.
1: Sure.
0: Give me your watch, please.
1: Okay.
0: Presto changeo, there you are, 17 jewels and a baby chicken. 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

0: We've just heard Cherubic Hymn, created by Bruce Hack. Come and see Kingpins. Thus Chad Stewart and Jeremy Clyde.
1: The time has come, the Walrus said, to talk of many things. Of shoes and ships and sealing wax, of cabbages and kings.

Potluck. The leather-coated mines. And previous to that. Rest in Peace by Chad Stewart and Jeremy Clyde. 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Now dream.

We've just heard Do You Dream? Presenting Richie Fiore and Stephen Stills.

Sit Down I Think I Love You by Richie Fiore and Stephen Stills from the album Where the Action Is. Los Angeles Nuggets 1965-1968. And now Chad Stewart and Jeremy Clyde.

0: we've just heard. Transatlantic Trauma 1966. Chad Stewart and Jeremy Clyde. You can also find The Night Owl Show on Blue Sky, The Night Owl WFMU. And now the trip.
1: LSD helps me to remember, grass helps me to forget, I don't know.
2: Reports do little to deter most users, especially those attending high schools and colleges. They go right on experimenting with LSD, waiting for psychedelic lightning to strike. More often, they're swayed by extraordinary experiences related to them by their friends. Here's one such recollection, told by a young insurance company employee.
1: Because I was really not. I mean, I came out of the shower jumping around telling everybody how groovy it was to take a shower. And it was like, it was like being under a thunderstorm with great big drops of rain, because you could really feel the water coming. And you could just, it almost felt, this is weird, it almost felt like you could feel your pore going, sopping up the water. You know, your whole body was just going, like a great big sponge, you know. And it was like a massage. It was so groovy, you can't believe how groovy it was. It wasn't just water hitting you, taking a shower, soap, and out you go, you know, towel off. It was just, oh wow, you know. It was like a caress, you know, kind of. And you could really feel the hot and the cold. You could feel hot and cold, you know. And each little drop that came out was a different one, you know. It wasn't, I don't think the water must mix inside. It must come out hot and cold or something, because you could feel hot, cold all over you. It was really groovy. I guess the word for it is, it was sensual. You know, it just, your body just, it grooved, you know. It was really neat.
2: A member of an instrumental group which records psychedelic music reveals her rapturous LSD trips.
3: God, I'm always tripping, though, and always freaking out.
4: And sometimes I freak out with everything, because I'm just freaking out everywhere, just freaking
3: out. You know, one time in the swimming pool, on my back, I just stopped 3 hours in the pool, you know.
5: Yeah.
3: Complete silence, as I remember. And I became part of the water, and part of the air, part of all the color in the air, yeah. Part of space, and it was me and I was it, and, you know. It all melted in together. That's why I stayed there so long. I didn't realize time. I remember dancing after that, dancing quite a bit. After that, I'm down, and all the sounds that I heard completely faded away. Everything got so distant. Because it got so distant, and I went right into my own head. Closed my eyes. Started singing, you know, everything was in my head at the time. 10,000 teddy bears and millions of teacups, you know, things like that, written happy birthday.
2: The same girl reveals what these insights have meant to her.
5: In what way?
3: God, well, I've had to look at myself in all kinds of ways. It's when you open those doors down there into where the rats are running around and you shine light on them.
2: Is this trip really necessary?

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Smell of incense. The Southwest F.O.B. 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

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Now Hamilton Streetcar.

0: Like man, it's a psych out. See the pleasure lovers who live it like it is, where it's at. Make the scene with the rebels, the hippies who think that flower power rules over everything and everybody. Psych out. Dick Clark presents the hallucinatory world of the flower children as they parade up and down the streets of San Francisco's Haight-Ashbury district. Psych Out was filmed entirely on location in hippie heaven. See the mind blowers in action. Watch the psychedelic dropouts as they psych out, psych out, psych out. You'll listen to the sound of green with the seeds in the strawberry alarm clock. Taste a moment of madness when you experience a psych out. With Susan Strasberg and Dean Stockwell in psychedelic color from American International, psych out.
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That was Religious Experience. 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

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And now,

That was A Day in My Mind's Mind by The Human Instinct. Before that, Come Down by Common Cold on the album Where the Action Is. Los Angeles Nuggets 1965-1968. Presenting The Fox.

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Now Bokach Racine.

Vocal tracks rave up, up-tempo, freaky. The Electric Banana. Previous to that. You're Gonna Miss Me by the 13th Floor Elevators. Presenting Crystal Rain.

prelude by the millennium. Previous to that, World on Fire, Crystal Rain, and now Aorta.

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Before that, Strange, Aorta. Now Melvin Jackson.

0: we've just heard. Carl Street by Mystery Trend from the album Love is the Song We Sing, San Francisco Nuggets 1965-1970 and before that. Funky Skull, Parts 1 and 2. Melvin Jackson. Gus Jefferson Airplane.
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I am a duck. I can't wear white Levi's. You are probably human. You have all the luck.

we've just heard. Well, well, well, by Ars Nova. Presenting the Electric Prunes.

That was The Black Door by The Loose Ends. She sang Hymns Out of Tune by Jesse Lee Kincaid on the album Where the Action Is. Los Angeles Nuggets 1965-1968. 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And now The Golden Dawn.

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You've been listening to the Night Owl Show with your host, Owl Sun. Dawn will break soon. I wish you all a good night.

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I've got a lot of great music for you this hour. Enjoy the electric sounds of artificial intelligence.

Alright, all you cool cats and kittens tuned into the WFMU Rock and Soul stream, this is the bunny hoppin' through your speakers with a quick weather update. If you're swinging around NYC this fine afternoon, I've got some sunny news for you. The sky is clear and the sun is shining bright. We're looking at a toasty 86 degrees out there, with a humidity that's hanging at 52%. So whether you're walking down Broadway or just chilling in Central Park, it's the perfect day to groove to some rock and soul. Keep it locked right here for all your favorite tunes. 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

That was fun. In reverse order. Relax. The Hollies. And previous to that, Days, Mono Mix, by the Kinks. All I Really Want to Do by the LA Teens. Before that, She's My Girl, Mono. The Turtles. Yesterday's Sunshine, Stereo Remix. Grapefruit. Umbrella Man. The Searchers. And previous to that, Look, Here Comes the Sun, Mono. Gary Lewis, request lines are open at 516-654-4059. Call or text 516-654-4059. It's 72 degrees in New York. Now, back to the show.

Hey there, all you night owls tuned into the Rock and Soul stream, this is the bunny spinning those platters that matter right here on WFMU. Now, let's take a quick peek at the weather wheel. If you're stepping out in the Big Apple tonight, it's a clear sky glowing just for you, with a smooth 72°F keeping things comfy. Humidity's hanging at 84%, so you might feel a bit of that moisture in the air as you groove through the city streets. Keep it locked right here for all your favorite hits and more. Stay cool, cats and kittens.

You've just heard. Look, Here Comes the Sun, Stereo. The Sunshine Company. And previous to that, On the Way Home, Mono 45. Buffalo Springfield. Love Songs in the Night by Steve Martin. Before that, Love in Motion. Stories. And previous to that, I'm a Tiger by Lulu. Did you know you can make a request at 516-654-4059? 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

0: that's the great sound of the Honey Butts. I reckon they'll be back on the show before
1: we've long. Just heard Francoise, Top Gear 2,7,68. The Honey Butts. 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Before that, City Women, Mono, by P.F. Sloan. And previous to that, Hey There Sunshine by Don Lee Wilson. 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

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I've got a lot of great music for you this hour. 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
1: Hi, this is Bobby Gentry, and I'd like to ask you all a question. How many disasters do you plan to go through this year? Probably none if you can help it. The point is, no one wants civil disorders, floods, blizzards, or tornadoes, but they happen. And when they do, it's reassuring for you to know that your National Guard is right there on the scene, both during and after the hours or days of danger. The National Guard cannot prevent floods or tornadoes or civil disorders, but they're an action team you can depend on when a local disaster hits your community. The National Guard is one good reason why you can sleep a little sounder tonight.
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This is the Bunny Hoppin' at You Live on the WFMU Rock and Soul stream. Let me paint the night sky for you here in the Big Apple, lights as clear as the sound of a Motown record, and the mercury's sitting pretty at 72 degrees. Humidity's hugging us tight at 84%, keeping the air as thick as a soulful bass line. Whether you're cruising down Broadway or just chilling on your stoop, it's a perfect night to let the cool tunes roll. Keep it locked right here for the best of rock and soul, all night long.

Stop your messing around. The what for? We call him a man. The wet paint. Before that. You got What It Takes by Dave Clark 5. Before that. Love Me by The Versatiles. Jukebox on the Moon. Ginny Milay. Love Trip. Tony Church and The Crusade. 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It's 72 degrees in New York. More music now.

Good morning, all you groovy cats and kittens out there in Rhode Island. This is the Bunny, spinning the hottest tracks on WFMU's Rock and Soul stream. Let's hop right into today's weather so you can plan your day with style. Right now, here in the Big Apple, the sun is shining bright and beautifully clear. We're looking at a comfortable 72 degrees Fahrenheit, but keep in mind, it's a bit muggy with humidity sitting at 85%. So, whether you're hitting the streets or just chilling out, keep cool and stay tuned to the Rock and Soul stream for all the tunes that make your heart beat and your feet move. Stay groovy, New York.

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Hope you're enjoying the Rock and Soul Bunny Show. 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And before that, Creeping Gene. Dave Davies. Ruby by Anglo-Saxon. And before that, Love in Tokyo by The Honeycombs on the album All Systems Go. 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

Hi. Hope you're enjoying the Rock and Soul Bunny Show. We've just heard "Someday You'll See." The English Setters. "My Life." Westminster. Previous to that, The Big Hurt. Mono 45. Del Shannon. The first cut is "The Deepest" by P.P. Arnold. Before that, "The First Time" by Viola Wills from the album Northern Soul Fever 4B. 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

0: of the rut and back in the groove. That's what happens when you make it Pepsi-Cola. Thirst is out, because Pepsi cools it fast. Taste is in, right on target. Hey, everybody, always ask for Pepsi-Cola. You're in the Pepsi generation.
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0: 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You're tuned into the Rock and Soul stream on WFMU with me, the Bunny, hopping through your airwaves. Now, let's hop on over to the weather. If you're stepping out in the Big Apple today, you've got clear skies smiling down on you. It's a beautiful 72°F with a bit of that muggy feel, humidity standing at 85%. So, maybe keep that light jacket handy if you're cooling it outside. Perfect weather to keep your spirits high and your feet tapping to the beat. Stay tuned, we've got some rocking tunes coming your way. 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

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Previous to that, High and Dry Mono. 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Previous to that, Baby. Tasman Ian's. Wing Ding. Joey D and the Starlighters. Previous to that, Stranger in a Strange Land instrumental backing track. The Birds on the album Turn Turn Turn. Previous to that, Making Time. 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

0: Good morning, groovy listeners. This is the Bunny Hoppin' at You Live on the WFMU Rock and Soul stream. Let's take a quick peek at what Mother Nature's cooking up for us in the Big Apple today. We've got clear skies shining down on us this fine morning, with the mercury sitting pretty at 73 degrees Fahrenheit. Humidity's hanging high at 84%, so you might feel a bit of that muggy groove as you step out. Whether you're heading to work or just rolling out of bed, keep it locked right here for all the best rock and soul hits. Stay cool.
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Hi, I'm Marvin Gaye. You know, the free press swings pretty good with the team beat. That's a special page that covers the record beat, the what's happening beat, the I got a problem beat, the clothes beat, the whole team beat. Now catch team beat every Friday in the Detroit Free Press, 'cause baby, that's where all the action is.

That was fun. You've just heard Do You Have the Right? The Scotch Tones. And before that, It's About Time, The Pandoras. And previous to that, Growing Pains by the Vaqueros. When It Comes to Your Love, The Bo Brummels. And before that, Since You've Come Back by Unknown Kind, The Previous to that, Green Things, From Outer Space, by Dream. 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It's 73 degrees in New York. 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

sisters together round. 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

0: That was fun. We've just heard Here Comes Summer by Dave Clark 5. Something else. Nobles on the album Back from the Grave 03. I Wanna Come Back, from the world of LSD. The Fa-Fi 4 plus 2. He did it. The Ronettes. Previous to that, I Love, Lucy by Albert King. 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

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I've got a lot of great music for you this hour. 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

can see on the beach is a piece of driftwood, and it somehow reminds me of the twisted memories left in my mind.

Hey, hey, hey, good morning groovy people. This is the Bunny Hoppin' at You Live on the WFMU Rock and Soul stream. We're rolling through this beautiful morning with clear skies over NYC. It's a sunny 73 degrees out there, but don't let that fool ya, because we're sticking with a humidity of 84%, making it feel like you're in a soul steam room. So whether you're stepping out to catch some rays or just chilling to the tunes, keep it cool and stay tuned. We've got more rock and soul coming your way, right here on WFMU. Stay groovy, my friends.

That was fun. We've just heard Gata Gata by Washington Merry Go Round. Before that, She Don't Know by Bobby and Lori. Previous to that, Yellow Rainbow by The Move. Previous to that, Morning Sunflower. The Dirty Filthy Mud. Come and Stay with Me Sheer. Time to Be Going by The Eyes of Dawn. What a lonely way to start the summertime. The Bittersweets. Before that, You're Gone Baby by Jimmy Lloyd. Did you know you can make a request at 516-654-4059? 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It's 76 degrees in New York. 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

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You're tuned into the Rock and Soul stream on WFMU with the Bunny, spinning the platters that matter. Let's hop into the weather on this fine day in the Big Apple. We're looking at clear skies all morning, with the thermometer tickling 75 degrees Fahrenheit. Keep that lemonade handy though, because the humidity's sitting at a muggy 81%. Whether you're hitting the streets or just chilling to the beat, it's a perfect day to rock and roll with soul. Stay tuned, and let's keep the vibes cool and the tunes hot, right here on WFMU.

That was fun. We've just heard I Ain't Got You, The Animals, and previous to that, Out of Time Mono, The Rolling Stones. 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

Hold tight. Mono 45, by Dave D, Dozy, Beaky, Mick and Tick. No one but you by the Critters. Before that, Shame on You by Neil Ford and the Fanatics. I'm Living in Shame by Diana Ross and the Supremes. Previous to that, I'll Give You More by Eric and the Smoke Ponies. Before that, Hey Girl You've Changed. Vondels from the album Hey Girl You've Changed, Sweet Soul. And previous to that, Too Young, Too Much, Too Soon by Bobby Smith and Spinners from the album Detroit Rare Track 7. Request lines are open at 516-654-4059. 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It's 78 degrees in New York. 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

never alone. The message from the gospel messengers. Hallelujah. The gospel messengers of Cincinnati, Ohio. Right before that, we heard the Shiloh Missionary Baptist Church. I believe in Alabama. The Lord is blessing me. Yes, indeed. We hope we have some blessings for you this evening on Sinner's Crossroads. I think we might. But you have to find out by staying tuned to our gospel broadcast. We're just getting underway. My name is Kevin Nutt, and we have some wonderful gospel music for you this evening, as we do every week here on Sinner's Crossroads. Join us on the message board, say howdy, read along the AccuPlaylist visual extravaganza, relevant illustrations and information about the bands and groups and ensembles that you will hear. And we have a special announcement. No show next week due to the No Fun New Perspectives Fest at Roulette. Be sure to tune in for that. Thursday, Friday, and Saturday, WFMU will be simulcasting that festival, 8 to 12. And we're kindly stepping aside, of course, brothers and sisters and beloved. Absolutely. Let's see, no more new business. I guess it's time for some Queen Mother Vera Hill. Hang in there, everyone, here on Sinner's Crossroads on WFMU.

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And when he show you the way, humble yourself. And it's somebody's, and my God, my, what he's saying to you? 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Amen. And in order for him to show you the way, you got to humble yourself.

0: 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And if you want to reach me to preach, just write to me. 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Write to me, because you might not get me on the phone, and I'll respond to your letter. Send me a letter. If you want one of my tapes, or tape by Dr. P.R. Dortch, my late father, if you want one of his sermons, you write to me and send me a little donation, and I'll send you a tape out. And if it don't work right, I'll replay it. I'll give you your money back. Oh, Lord, support this station, WXBI. Keep it on the air. Advertise with the station. Let the people know. Call them up. Yes, when the go live come creeping in your life, God will make everything all right. Yes, he will. Who is this Philistine? Who is this death? Who is he that would defy the armies of the living God? You in a war zone. We're called in a war zone. Yes, we are. The home is a war zone. The job is a war zone. Yes, it is. The marriage is...
1: I remember when I was down in Piketown, all around my praying ground.
2: Oh, sir.
1: I remember the last word

I could listen to that song all day. Sometimes I have. I don't know why I have to cry sometime. The Sons of Jordan on the Orbit label. That's Roosevelt Glass on lead. And back in harmony, back up in there in the harmony, is Bill Sumbury. He sang lead on Sinner's Crossroads, the Silver Quintet's Sinner's Crossroads. This show you're tuned to here on WFMU. Where else? We're taking a break here at the bottom of the hour, as we do every week. Folks, take a break and gives us the opportunity to tell you what we just heard. Supreme Wonders, right before the Sons of Jordan. When I Rose This Morning on the Landra record label, Supreme Wonders. We heard the Silver Tone Echoes, Pray on My Child, on the Atlanta Soul Liberation label, out of Atlanta, of course. Pray on My Child LP, oh, it's the title cut. The amazing Traveling Echoes, You Ought to Have Been There. And just what a great number that is. I love that guitar. And we started the show with some Queen Mother Vera Hill. We didn't start the show, we started the set. This is a guitar intro, and then just a lovely version of God Is So Good to Me. Educated people make fun of Sister Hill. I think that's beautiful. I think it's beautiful, not that they make fun of her. I think that's tragedy. Holy Ghost speaks in so many ways. Yes, Queen Mother Vera Hill. Love that guitar. You tuned to Sinner's Crossroads. Gospel broadcast on WFMU. Greetings, holiday salutations to good Reverend Creighton, Brother Richard in Chicago, all gospel folks everywhere taking time out to listen to the show this evening. Once again, no show next week due to the No Fun New Perspectives Fest at Roulette. WFMU will have that 8 to midnight, Thursday, Friday, and Saturday. So you can, not sure if there's any tickets left, you can listen from your air-conditioned veranda. Rising Star Gospel Singers of East Over, South Carolina. Nowhere to Lay My Head. We'll start this next set here as we journey toward the top of the hour, as we do every week, brothers and sisters and beloved. Yes, and all the children, here on Sinner's Crossroads, on WFMU.

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0: And you got people telling you, oh, you don't need that V2000. You don't need that heart miracle. You don't need that lucky package. You don't need that. How do they know what you don't need? You got old Reverend Snotty Nose telling you. You know, Shelly, you know old Reverend Snotty Nose.
1: Always telling those lies.
0: And Snotty Nose can't even help himself. Snotty Nose doing so bad. Look at Snotty Nose, those shoes he wear. He wet on his toes out, and his toes look like they got gout. Snotty Nose doing so bad, the dogs won't bark at him. Snotty Nose doing so bad, he fall out the bed and won't hit the floor. And yet still Snotty Nose, you know Snotty Nose, they all preaching in that church down there in Minden Hall.
1: I'ma tell you what.
0: Don't call his name, please.
1: I ain't gonna say it, but let me tell you, men, Snotty Nose and that other man we ain't gonna mention, they don't have that Rooster King, they don't have that V2000, they don't have nothing like that. You need to get yours.
0: You know Snotty Nose seeing you and Kathy the other day when we was coming through there and we stopped at the service station. I said, that's old Snotty Nose you had on them shorts and Kathy had on that little piece. Snotty Nose like ran into that car looking at her.
1: But you know what? We ain't want him because we know Snotty Nose ain't got that V2000 or that Rooster King.
0: Listen. You got to follow your own mind. Snotty Nose don't even know what he's talking about. I'm telling you something here that people are using and they saying it is real to them. I want you to listen right here. You think I'm joking. I just want you to listen, my friend. Just listen and then this will convince you. I bet you'll listen and you'll thank me.

All right. Londonaires, the sensational London heirs, don't let Jesus down. Yes, on the Sensational Londonaires label. Here on Central Crossroads, on WFMU. Want to send that one out to Pierre Redding, whose father was a member, George Redding. The group were formed in 1968, based in New London, Connecticut. They consisted of co-workers at the Electric Boat Company in Groton, Connecticut. And also check out the amazing website that Pierre has created, sensationallondonairs.com. Lots of photos and information about that wonderful group. We'll play some more from the Londonaires in the coming weeks. Yes, indeed. Brothers and sisters and beloved, all the children. For you. Cliff Mason and the Gospel Truth. Right before that, Are You Ready on the Spirited label. Drummer sounds like Clayton Filiau, who played on I've Got Money, that James Brown tune, man. He was all over the place. The Friendly Four of Selma, Alabama. Sensational Friendly Four. I think this is their second record, As Long As I Got Jesus. That was a good one. And J.T. Isom and the Spiritual Stars, Not Uneasy. Love that song. Recorded at the Mark V Studios in South Carolina. Love that song. Rising Star Gospel Singers of Eastover, South Carolina. Got us underway there at the bottom of the hour. Nowhere to lay my head. Hey, hopefully you've had time to rest your head, your noggin. This evening on Sinner's Crossroads on the WFMU. Yes, indeed. Which you are tuned to, 91.1. 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So we will see you in 2 weeks. Brothers and sisters and beloved. Yes. Thanks to the Mighty Gospel friends, all gospel folks everywhere. My name is Kevin Nutt. Stay tuned to WFMU. You can do it. Stay tuned to WFMU. And we will see you in 2 weeks.

Hello, good people. It's PJ, and you're listening to Time Out with PJ right here on the Rock and Soul radio stream, WFMU. Good morning. Freeform radio right here for you. And we're serving it up. When I say we, I'm referring to me and my co-host, Mabel, my fluffy little puppy. She is the best, and she's by my side, and I'm very grateful for it. Say hi, Mabel. Yes, we have put together a good show for you today. Finally, we're out of that crazy heat wave in the Northeast. It's cooler. It feels more like what summer should feel like. So, all right, let's settle in. And, yeah, if you can, hop on to the live playlist and chat room. There you will find a list of all the songs that we're playing, along with some visuals that accompany it. And, more importantly, you're going to find a group of people on the chat room that are just incredibly knowledgeable in the ways of music and life. And they're just friendly people as well. They're very welcoming, and we encourage you all to hop on. The more the merrier. And don't let me forget to thank everybody listening on the archives as well. We really appreciate that, too. All right. So, Mabel, what do we have for our first set? Okay, it looked pretty good to me. Oh, wait, one more thing. I was just thinking about this. You know how in the middle of the show we have a phone call that we do? It's a real call, but we pre-record it and pretend it's live. I was wondering if any of you listening would ever like to give us a call. I would love it. If you're interested, please reach out to me via email. I think my contact information is somewhere on the profile there. Just reach out and we can set up a little call and record it. And I would just love to talk to you and ask you a bunch of very important questions. Yeah, just wanted to put that out there. All right. Oh, and one last thing. I'd like to give a shout out to listener Daybreak. He just made his way down to visit with Chip Phillips, who, if you listened a few weeks ago, is currently floating down the Mississippi River in his homemade raft, a la Huckleberry Finn. Bon voyage, fellas. I'll leave a link on my playlist so you can follow along with their travels. Okay, music.

everybody. We are back. You're listening to Time Out with PJ. Hello, hello, hello. Mabel, that first set was packed with some high voltage. Yeah, as Bon Scott would say. We didn't hold back. No, no way, no how. We started that set with the Hamilton Movement. We're gonna party. And I'd like to thank Jessica, the music director of WFMU, for sharing that one, making me aware of it. Thank you. Then, we followed with a very special birthday celebrant, Mr. Bon Scott of AC/DC, giving us Riff Raff live off of If You Want Blood, You Got It. I feel it's one of the best live rock and roll records ever. It is up there, if not the greatest. I love that record. And also, the album cover is grisly, and I love it. Yeah, he was born this date in 1946 in Forfar, Scotland. Thank you, Bon. What a voice. What an amazing frontman, too. Following that, we heard Skyscrapers off of a brand new compilation record called Concrete Rock New York City DIY, available on Bandcamp, and also featuring a cover photo from Kate Vitale, a dear friend of ours. We've known her since she's a little baby. Congratulations, Kate. Looks great. From there, we heard Hole and their song Plump. Courtney Love celebrating a birthday, born this date 1964, San Francisco, California. And we finished it up with June Richmond, also a birthday celebrant, performing Hey Lottie Mama. June born this date in 1915, Chicago, Illinois. Yeah, wow, that was a powerful set, Mabes. And you know what? We've got ourselves our second set, which is also known in many regions as Mabel's Mystery Set. Yes, please, listen very carefully and see if you can figure out what the common thread is between all the songs in this next set. Give us your guess on the chat room, and then you could win a very coveted prize, the Audi of the Week. Listener Myron Feld won it last week. He took the prize. Can you take it this week? Well, put your thinking caps on, people. Let's get to it. All right, thanks for listening, everybody.

0: Hey, everybody, we are back. Yes, and you just heard Mabel's Mystery Set, featuring a bunch of songs that somehow are connected. Now, did any of you figure out what the answer is? Mabel, let's look on the chat board, and oh, we have a few good, educated guesses. And oh, looks like there might be some. We are going to get back to you on a winner. Thank you to all who participated. Yeah, it was a tricky one, but we'll give you the answer in a second. Let us first tell you what we heard. We started that set with Jefferson Airplane and their song Volunteers, their rallying cry, followed by Frank Sinatra and Keeley Smith, Nothing in Common. The Jam followed that with News of the World. Pavement gave us Here. Right after that, we heard Oceans of the Moon, Sully, and we wrapped it up with the Beach Boys, yucking it up with Punchline. So there you have it, and now is the time where I will reveal to you the answer. The answer is, all of these song titles are films featuring Tom Hanks. Yes, Tom Hanks. Born on this date in 1956, Concord, California. Happy birthday to Tom Hanks. And a little interesting side note, I have not seen one of these Tom Hanks films, and I consider myself to be a Tom Hanks fan, but clearly I'm not a Tom Hanks fan. I'm a wannabe Tom Hanks fan. I'll need to get cracking. If I were to pick one right now out of this list to see, I think I would pick Here, because that came out like a year or two ago. And a couple weeks ago, my friend Jordan, who called in, recommended the graphic novel Here by Richard McGuire, and I ended up getting it. I loved it. I highly recommend it to all of you. I'm curious how they figured out how to work it into a film. And hey, if anyone could do it, Tom Hanks could do it, right? So thank you for playing along. Tom Hanks is the answer, and let us continue with our music, shall we?
1: 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Rules the nation with Russian.

to a well-familiar name. Do you have a problem with this one if the results are the same?

Perhaps you are in the eye of the hurricane. Your time with us could simply be a temporary respite before you go back to your old worldly ways.

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We are back. You're listening to the Rock and Soul Radio Stream, WFMU, Freeform Radio, Time Out with PJ. I'm here with Mabel, and we just played you a good one, right? Oh, man. We started that set with Musical Youth and their big hit Pass the Dutchie that features a birthday celebrant, Kelvin Grant, the guitarist of Musical Youth, born on this date in 1971, Birmingham, England. The White Stripes followed with Girl, You Have No Faith in Medicine, Jack White, born on this date as well, in 1975, Detroit, Michigan. Oh, then we heard a TV clip. Now, how many of you are soap opera fans? Did you ever watch All My Children? Well, if you happened to be watching All My Children in 1985, you would have seen a younger Jimmy Smits playing a monk character, some sort of a monk character, and he's not so sure that his fellow monk is going to steer clear of sin. I get the feeling he doesn't trust this guy. But I didn't go any further than that. But yes, today, Jimmy Smits of L.A. Law and NYPD Blue is celebrating a birthday. Born this date, 1955, in Brooklyn, New York. Following that, we heard Joe Liggins and his Honey Drippers with their song Going Back to New Orleans. Joe Liggins, born on this date, 1916, in Seminole, Oklahoma. And we finished it up with such a great song from the Jimi Hendrix Experience, Third Stone from the Sun, featuring the drumming of Mitch Mitchell, which is just phenomenal. And he is celebrating a birthday today. Born this date in 1947 in Middlesex, England, Mitch Mitchell, one of the best. Oh, yes. Hey, it is that time in the show where I throw out a topic for discussion on the chat room. And I was thinking, you know, this is the time of year where kids, you know, teenagers, they've started their summer part-time work, odd jobs, just trying to make a buck, you know, putting money in their pockets for whatever teenagers do nowadays. But it made me think of some of the odd jobs that I had growing up. You know, I used to mow lawns in my neighborhood. I worked as a maintenance guy at WPOP News Radio in Connecticut, cleaning up people's cigarettes and coffee. Yeah, what do you got? Any good stories? Put them up on the chat board. We'd love to hear them. And we'll take a phone call as well. In the meantime, this guy, Johnny Ray, he's looking for full-time work. Let's hear about it.

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1: Hey, PJ, this is Jeremy.
0: Jeremy, thank you so much for calling. Where are you calling from, Jeremy?
1: I am in Millington, New Jersey, where I live with my lovely wife, Vanessa.
0: Ah, you know, I feel like I've met you on a handful of occasions. In fact, I can call you a friend.
1: It's your friend Jeremy from Wake and Bake.
0: Yes, indeed. Thank you so much for calling, Jeremy. I had a strange feeling that you would be a perfect person to contact in relation to experiences with summer jobs, odd jobs as a teenager. You got anything for us?
1: Well, as a teenager, I kind of stumbled into what was eventually became my career working in summer camp, which, you know, I started as a teenager and I kind of ended up making a full-time career out of it later on. And so many silly camp stories. So stop me if I'm rambling or if it's not going to...
0: Give us what you got.
1: Well, there's so many, but the first one that popped into mind, this was when, I can't remember how old I was at the time. I was like a young leader at the camp. I had just kind of started to rise up and I was walking around with one of the other people that I worked with. And we were just kind of, you know, just light conversation, making jokes, blah, blah, blah, talking about the day. But so we're walking and just like across the field going to like sort of the main meeting area for the camp. And I get a call over the radio, and then we hear it. There's a fire alarm going off in one of the buildings, and we find out it's the building where the oldest boys live in. It's called Van Winkle Hall. And we were used to getting fire alarms in the heat. You know, sometimes, like, things would get triggered. So it usually wasn't a big deal. But when the alarms went off, the fire department ultimately came, so I always had to go and meet them and talk to them. And I was expecting it to be just, like, the normal, like, all right, there's some reason the fire alarm went off, and We're continuing to make jokes. And then we were coming to the main quad through this path around the group of trees and around another building. And so we get there expecting to see like, oh, you know, people like filing out of the building. And instead of just seeing a calm building, I see like two of the windows. There's smoke like pouring out of these two windows. And I don't mean like a little bit of smoke. It was like if I was imagining an inferno inside it. And behind the smoke, there were like lights going on and off. And I'm thinking like, oh my God, this is an electrical fire. So like mid-joke, my friend was in the middle of telling a joke. We just take off and run towards this building. And suddenly all the kids and the staff start pointing at the building. But they're like laughing and cackling with glee. And so I'm like enraged at this point. I'm like, what the heck is going on? And the supervisor of the building comes out laughing his butt off. Like he like Casey's like, I'm sorry. I didn't know that this was going to get so out of hand. So the building was called Van Winkle. The kids had decided they were going to transform the bunk into what they called Club V Dub. And they brought smoke machines from home. They had four smoke machines going in this tiny, like relatively small space. They had strobe lights and like like some kind of spinning colored light thing with a disco ball. So that was where all the lights were coming. And they were blasting music. So when I walk into this building, the song from Afro Man, Because I Got High, was playing, and they wanted that to move all the smoke. And I'm like, oh my God, this is so inappropriate. And then the fire department got there, and I was like all worried how they were going to take it. They thought it was hilarious. They were just like, we have a smoke machine for when we host dances for the town. So those, our smoke machines aren't this good. We got to figure out what they got. So I had to humbly, you know, sort of apologize, but it was so hard when I was talking to them to like keep a straight face. You know? And we were totally expecting it to be nothing. And just the fact that like you come around a corner, you see smoke pouring out of a building. Your mind goes to all these dark places right away.
0: Oh, of course. I mean, I can imagine that feeling of like, oh my God, I have to get into rescue mode, you know. Brutal.
1: It was nuts. So that was one of the funny ones. I mean, there's so many stories.
0: Out of curiosity, before summer camp, did you have any other jobs that you toyed around
1: with? I started working at camp when I was 16. Before that, I worked for a deli caterer, when I was 14. Like, I mean, I was basically like washing dishes and like helping prep food. Like, they would make deli sandwiches for luncheons and stuff like that. And I remember one time we got in trouble because the deli, we didn't realize this, had advertised that everything was homemade, which it was not, like the caterer. So some lady came in and asked like what the ingredients of the coleslaw were. And we didn't know that it was supposed to be like supposedly homemade. So my coworker, he takes out like the big vat of coleslaw that we order from whatever, you know, Driscoll Foods or whatever, and just starts reading out all the crazy ingredients, you know. And then right in the middle of him, like halfway through it, he was badly mispronouncing every, you know, like.

0: and listening. I've been really busy lately, so I usually catch up on the archive. So I've got to do my homework and listen to some Time Out with PJ.
1: I don't fault you for it. Mabel might have a problem with it, but I don't.
0: Don't want to piss off Mabel.
1: Oh, man, but thank you so much. I really appreciate it.
0: Oh, no problem.
1: Good talking.
0: All right, peace out.
1: Yeah, bye-bye.
0: Be good.
2: Mabel, isn't it good to hear from Jeremy again? Ah, you've met him, right? You met him and Vanessa at one of the wake picnics, right? Summertime picnics. Such a good guy. Thank you very much, Jeremy, for calling. For those of you who don't recognize his voice, that's Jeremy B. Wake and Bake's Monday Morning AP helps Clay a great deal, and he's known as the Giffer. Yes, one of his fields of expertise is to provide us with entertaining gifts throughout the entirety of Wake and Bake. We appreciate it very much. He's also a very, very talented ceramicist and sculptor. Yeah, I love the stuff he's been doing. Oh, thank you again. And, you know, Jeremy, you know this, and many people do. Mabel has the ability to listen in on a conversation. And she assesses it quickly and pulls together music that somehow reflects the discussion that we just had moments ago. She's done it again. Mabel, will you ever tell us your secret? Well, you know what? It's best you keep it. You know, that's one of the many things that makes you so great, Mabel. Okay, listen. Thanks again, Jeremy. All right.

Welcome to the wildest, hottest vacation ever. Summer camp. These are not just campers, they're animals. And this is not just a camp, it's a zoo. Because whatever turns you on turns into a party. Come on, join the action and enjoy the laughs. Send yourself to summer camp. It'll flip your toga. Rated R.

0: baby.
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0: I got something to tell you.
1: Oh, what?
0: I wanna see you tonight. I want you to walk in the door. I want you to lay on the floor. 'Cause tonight's the night we make.

0: 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I'm gonna kiss your eyes. Then I'm gonna kiss your neck. 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
1: Ooh.
0: Then I'm gonna kiss your pineapple. 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

0: Winker? 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Rip Van Winkle! Where have you been? What happened? Ran off without paying the rent you did. 4 months' rent it was.
1: Mr. Vanderdonk, I don't have any money. I've never had any money. But I have learned a new song. And I'd like to share it with you.

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But Rip Van Winkle slept for 20 long years. Then he woke one day. Rip

All right, we are back. Hello. We just heard a wonderful set dedicated to caller Jeremy B. Great call. We appreciate it. We started that set. Oh, well, before we started it, we heard from Johnny Ray and his song, A Full-Time Job. Then, once we hung up with Jeremy, we heard XTC off of their great record, Skylarking, The Meeting Place, followed by Kativo, Making Jokes. Following that, we heard a clip from a movie trailer, which I can only assume is an award-winning film, Summer Camp from 1979. And from there, we sprung into the B-52s, Strobe Light, off of their first record. Oh, another TV clip followed. This one is from a film called Rip Van Winkle, and it is a stop-motion claymation film from 1978. We only saw a little bit of it, but it looked pretty trippy. Then we finished it up with Ella Mae Morse, Rip Van Winkle. Oh, yes, indeed. Thank you so much, Jeremy. Thank you, Mabel. Hey, you know, I mentioned it earlier, but I'll mention it again. If there's anyone listening who's interested in calling the show and having a conversation, please reach out. Check out my page and my profile, and you'll be able to contact me via email. Let me know. I'll respond to you, and we could set up a call for a future time out. That would be great. It'd be great to talk to you. Mabel loves meeting everybody, too, so please consider reaching out. All right, now, this next number we'll be playing for you, we were originally going to use for a separate Mabel's Mystery Set theme, but as we were putting it together, we realized it wasn't a strong enough selection of songs. But this one was so good, I felt like it needed to be included. The theme that we considered but ultimately passed on was dimples, because today is National Dimples Day. And I thought, hey, that might be a good thing to do. But yeah, we didn't do it, but this song should do well to cover that territory. All right, happy Dimples Day, people.

Maybe it was a dance party. Yeah, we need... Where's the smoke machine? Get that out there. Oh, my goodness. Hey, everybody, we're back. And you're listening to Time Out with PJ, and we heard a great set, starting with De La Soul, off of 3 Feet High and Rising, but it's one of the extras that are now available. What's More is the name of the tune. And somewhere buried in all those lyrics is the word dimples. For National Dimples Day. Happy Dimples Day to all who celebrate. Jim and Jesse followed with Sugarfoot Rag. And we are celebrating Jesse McReynolds' birthday. He was born on this date in 1929 in Coburn, Virginia. Love that. Then we heard a short little TV clip. Fred Savage, remember him? The actor from Wonder Years. He hosted Saturday Night Live, believe it or not. And, today's his birthday as well. Born in 1976 in Chicago, Illinois. We used to love that show, Wonder Years. And he introduced Technotronic. So did we. Pump Up the Jam. That's when we started dancing, right, Mabes? And we followed that with a number dedicated to Debbie Sledge, member of Sister Sledge. And their song, He's the Greatest Dancer. Wow. Debbie, born on this date in 1954, Philadelphia, Pennsylvania. Woo, that was good. All right. Hey, it is that time in the show where I sing the praises of the Rock and Soul Radio Stream's Thursday lineup, starting with Sinner's Crossroads with Kevin Nutt from 9 to 10 a.m. Then we've got our show, Mabel, Time Out with PJ from 10 a.m. to 12 p.m. Then we've got the Bunny People, the Rock and Soul Bunny from 12 to 2 p.m. Retro Obscuro with Kitschy Mama follows from 2 to 4 p.m. The Rock and 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You've got Joe Belock, Terry the DJ, Medicine, Father Flott. Saturdays, you got Scott from Boston, The Drop-In Show, Stu and Snail. I mean, come on. Let's face it, people. Tune into the Rock and Soul. You're going to get clobbered with good radio, okay? All right. Thank you, everybody.

Hey, Mabel, we have done it. We've finished it. We've wrapped it up fine and dandy, Mabel. Yes, indeed. We are so happy that you tuned in today. Let's tell you what you heard in the last set. Joe Derensburg performed Copenhagen live featuring Mike DeLay, Warren Smith, Harvey Brooks, Al Morgan, and George Van. What a group. Yes, it is Joe Derensburg's birthday. Born this date, 1906, Baton Rouge, Louisiana. Eddie Dean, also a birthday celebrant, gave us Pay Me No Mind. And Eddie, born this date, 1907, Posey, Texas. The New York Rock and Roll Ensemble gave us Mr. Tree. That was a weird one, right? Kind of liked it. Dorian Rudnitsky, member of the New York Rock and Roll Ensemble, born this date in 1944, New York City. Oh, what do we have next? Modest Mouse and their song, Heart Cook's Brain. And member of Modest Mouse, Isaac Brock, celebrating a birthday as well. Born this date in 1977, Helena, Montana. The main ingredient brought us Everybody Plays the Fool, and we celebrate Don McPherson on his birthday. Born this date, 1941, Indianapolis, Indiana. Earl Hagen finishes us up with his song, the Dick Van Dyke theme. He's well known for many theme songs, but boy, oh boy, isn't that a great one. We love it. Earl Hagen, born on this date, 1919, Chicago, Illinois. Thank you so much, everybody. I want to give special thanks to Jeremy B. We all know him and love him, Jeremy Burse, for his great phone call. We appreciate it. I want to thank Medson, Mike Sin, Matt Clark, Rebecca Lewis, Dave Amels, John Dalton, and everybody on the Rock and Soul radio stream. I want to thank my little Van Twinkletoes, the fluffy puppy known as Mabel. Yes, ho-ho, you are the best. But hey, people, especially, we want to thank you, the listeners, for tuning in every week. We really appreciate it. We just love hanging out with you. Hey, please take care. Be good to one another. Fight the good fight. Love to you all. All right, that'll do it.

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Lots of soul music for you this hour. Enjoy the electric sounds of artificial intelligence.

out of the rut and back in the groove. That's what happens when you make it Pepsi-Cola. Thirst is out, because Pepsi cools it fast. Taste is in, right on target. Hey, everybody, always ask for Pepsi-Cola. You're in the Pepsi generation. Yeah!

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You're tuned into the one and only WFMU Rock and Soul stream with me, the Bunny, spinning the platters that matter. Now, let's hop right into the weather here in the Big Apple. It's a beautiful clear morning, skies as blue as the deep ocean. We're sitting pretty at 76 degrees Fahrenheit with the humidity hanging at 79%. So, whether you're hitting the streets or just chilling to the beats, it's a perfect day to enjoy the city vibes. Keep it locked right here for all the best tunes and updates. Stay cool, cats and kittens.

That was fun. We've just heard You Just Cheat and Lie. ZZ Hill on the album You Just Cheat and Lie, Everybody Needs Somebody. Before that, The Only Girl I Had by Yiddish Soul Brother Emnon. Before that, The Spoiler, Eddie Pearl. Before that, Can Your Monkey Do the Dog, Rufus Thomas. And before that, You Can't Run Away From Me Wanderers from the album You Can't Run Away From Me, I'll Know. And before that, This Man Wants You by Wally Cox on the album This Man Wants You, Doing the 100. And before that, What's Happening, Marquise. You can make a request at 516-654-4059. 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

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I remember the first time I took Lucy to a nightclub. 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

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It ain't what you're thinking. The Lucy I'm talking about is my guitar.

Hey, hey, hey, all you groovy cats and cool kittens out there, this is the bunny hopping at you on the WFMU Rock and Soul stream. Let's take a quick peek at what Mother Nature's spinning for us out there in the Big Apple. We've got clouds on the turntable, keeping things a cool 85 degrees on the thermometer, and it's feeling a bit steamy too with that humidity at 69%. So, whether you're out there catching some city sights or just kicking it back at home, keep it locked right here for all the best beats and updates. Don't let a little cloud cover dampen your groove, NYC. Keep it tuned to the Rock and Soul stream, where the music's always hot, no matter what the weather's got.

In reverse order. Sitting on The Dock of the Bay by Otis Redding. Frog Stomp. Floyd Newman. And previous to that, Barbecue Wendy Renee. And previous to that, Mercy Mercy Me, The Ecology, by Marvin Gaye. Before that, Help Wanted by Volcanoes from the album A Ladies Man, Help Wanted. I Love, Lucy. Albert King. Previous to that, Uptown. The Chambers Brothers. Hi to Kleiner from New Paltz on the chat board. Request lines are open at 516-654-4059. 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It's 85 degrees in New York. Now, back to the show.

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So thick it stands up to a straw. Great Shakes.

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Lots of soul music for you this hour. Enjoy the electric sounds of artificial intelligence.

Hey there, groovy listeners. This is the bunny hopping in on your dial, keeping you company on the WFMU Rock and Soul stream. As you're cruising through the Big Apple or just chilling with some cool vibes, let's talk weather. It's a cloudy scene out there in NYC this fine afternoon, with the mercury hitting a warm 85 degrees. Humidity's playing at 69%, making it feel like you're dancing at a steamy soul shindig. So whether you're stepping out or staying cool indoors, keep it locked right here for all the best tunes and updates. Stay smooth, stay cool, and keep rocking with us on the Rock and Soul stream.

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Can We Share It, Rick Shepherd? And before that, I Need You by Lil Nas. I Don't Want to Talk About It, Nancy Ames. Heart's Desire by Billy Joe Royal. Previous to that, Man Without a Woman, Michael Raymond. Before that, Knock on Wood, Eddie Floyd. 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It's 83 degrees in New York. More music now.

0: Hey there, groovy listeners. This is the Bunny hopping at you on WFMU Rock and Soul Stream, bringing you the latest vibes from the skies. Out there in NYC, we've got a rainy groove going on this fine afternoon. Temperatures are sizzling at 83 degrees with a humidity that's sticking at 74%. So, keep that umbrella handy and maybe dance a little jig in the puddles. Stick with us for more tunes that'll keep your spirits high, no matter the weather. 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

0: A box tops, I'm moving on. Coke after Coke after
1: Love Me by Rivals. And previous to that, Love to a Guy. Dynamics on the album Whenever I'm Without You. Before that, Oh, Pretty Baby. Albert King. And before that, Since You've Been Gone by The Conquerors. Before that, Hey Girl You've Changed. Vondels from the album Hey Girl You've Changed, Sweet Soul. Too Young, Too Much, Too Soon. Bobby Smith and Spinners from the album Detroit Rare track 7. Previous to that, Baby Mine by Thelma Houston on the album Baby Mine. Request lines are open at 516-654-4059. 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It's 81 degrees in New York. Now, back to the show.

Hi, I'm Marvin Gaye. You know, the free press swings pretty good with the team beat. That's a special page that covers the record beat, the what's happening beat, the I got a problem beat, the clothes beat, the whole team beat. Now catch team beat every Friday in the Detroit Free Press, 'cause baby, that's where all

Hi. Hope you're enjoying the Rock and Soul Bunny Show. We've just heard. Got to have you back. The Isley Brothers. Previous to that. Pluto's Lament. The Olympians. Previous to that. This Heart of Mine by Falcons. And before that. Oh Boy by Earl Duke. 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Now, back to the music.

afternoon there, gang. This is Kitschy Mama. You are listening to WFMU's Rock and Soul Radio Stream. Welcome to Retro Obscure, a weirdo oldies. Today coming up in the show, songs about hot dogs, a track from Doug Clark and the Hot Nuts, a handful of wacky covers, and a twin spin by Lonzine Cannon. Let's get her going. This first tune here is Charles Epps doing Shake That Thing on Broach Records out of Milwaukee from 1962. Turn it up.

Ever since time began, man has been fascinated by the mystery of the moon. But over 60 years ago, writer H.G. Wells anticipated the shape of things to come with his fascinating adventure, First Men in the Moon. The story of the first men to bridge the 250,000 miles between heaven and earth. This is how it began.

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1: Oh, I knew.
0: I knew you knew. That's why I had to let you know.
1: But why, Fred? Why?
0: Hot dogs, Helen. Hot dogs.
1: Hot dogs?
0: Yes, Helen. She grills me new Hoff Tender Frank hot dogs.
1: But, Fred, I give you new Hoff Tender Frank hot dogs, remember? Not too mild, not too spicy, just the tenderest, juiciest Franks you ever tasted.
0: Yes, but you never grilled them, Helen. You never grilled them.
1: I didn't know, Fred. I didn't know.
0: You never asked me, Helen. You never asked me.
1: I'm asking you now, darling. Let me grill you new Hoff Tender Frank hot dogs tonight. Just the two of us.
0: Do you really think we can pick up the Franks and start all over again, Helen?
1: Oh, I do, Fred. I do. It's not too late.
0: I don't know, Helen. It's almost 4:30 a.m. Do you think maybe...
2: New Hoff really is a grill's best friend.
1: By the way, Fred, who's the other woman?

there, folks. You're listening to the Retro Obscuro program here on WFMU's Rock and Soul Radio. My name's Kitschy Mama. Thanks so much for joining me this afternoon. We began the show this week with Charles Epps, Two Peas, with Shake That Thing on Broche Records from 1962. I heard Lloyd and Willie doing Don't Know Where She Went on Mambo Records from 1955, followed by Echo One, another space tune by Ronnie Petty on the Dial label out of Oklahoma City from who knows when, followed by a great instrumental, the Kansas City Twisters, doing What a Wacky Weekend on APT Records from 1962, followed by the Charmaines doing their take of Rockin' Pneumonia, released on Fraternity in 1964. Then Wayne Haas, Two A's, to Leave Linda Alone on Choice Records out of New York from 1957. Then a little bit of a Don Sargent doing the Rockin' Chair Roll on Mecca Records out of California from 1956. Right, an old classic. Randy and Ricky doing Six Hot Dogs to Go. What a beloved song. That's on Presto Records from 1966. Just now we heard Hank and Carolee, a lovely duet for you with Go On and Go on Mala Records from 1960. Thank you for tuning in. Coming up next, I've got Larry Mills with Coming Down with Love on Top Rank Records from 1960 right here on Retro Obscuro.

0: coming down with love.
1: This, ladies and gentlemen, is London. Swinging London, it's been called, though some people might find a different adjective. Social rebels have taken over in what seems more like an invasion than a revolution, because they've got their own new language that is way out and weird, to say the least.

If any proof is needed that rhythm is the most important ingredient in music, then what you just heard was that proof.

0: What are party records?
1: You play them at a party. You ever been to a party? Put the records on when it's kind of dull and then wait.
0: Yeah? Are they...
1: The party starts.
0: Naughty?
1: Yes.
0: Yeah.
2: In the Garden of Eden stood Eve and Adam, stroking the loins of his madam. He smiled with mirth because he knew that on earth there were only two nuts and he had them. Now if there are any young girls in here, you better start walking because my friend John is liable to do some fancy talking. Now,

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And let us say right here and now, if anything we say in this calypso tent offends anybody religiously, socially, economically, or because of their birthright, we really don't care.

Auntie Mama here. You're listening to the Sock and Roll Radio Stream and Retro Obscura. We're playing the Lost 45s for you, as usual. That last set we began with Gary Mills doing Coming Down with Love on Top Rank Records from 1960. We heard The London Jerk by David Winters and the Parleys, released on Council Records in 1964. Followed by a drum-heavy instrumental, Dumb Drums, by the Bobby Nelson Quartet, on Audio Concert Records from 1965. Then we had the Glens, with A Little Less Talk, on Latini Records from 1960. Followed by Calvin Arnold doing I Think I Better Rest. Funky one there on Sunday Records from 1971. And we heard a great old party record, probably one of my favorites. Doug Clark and the Hot Nuts with Hot Nuts from their classic album Nuts to You, Gross Records from 1961. We heard some gospel after that. Had to wipe the slate clean. Teep Wicker and Family doing Keep On Walking. I think it's Little Wendy singing on that one. From their album Let Me Walk a Little Closer on Tempo Records from 1960-something. Just now we heard some old Calypso, the Duke of Iron doing Man is Easy Bish on Monogram Records from 1952. Thank you for tuning in. Coming up next, I have a familiar song. I'm just going to let you guess what it is. It's performed by Chan Sao Fong and the Silhouettes, released on Horse Brand Records out of Singapore in 1965, right here on Rockin' Soul Radio.

Hi, this is Lorne Greene. You know, Ben Cartwright of Bonanza. The boys and I are sure you're going to find this mighty good listening.

0: following is what happens when bennies and goofballs taken together are abused over a period of time.
1: Ride with me now down that purple shaft into the deep inner depths of the diamond mine, where we will witness the flight of the precious peanut butter fudge angel of love as she spreads her wings and flies high through the thundering silence of your vacuum-kept secret, hiding out in the pulsating fringe of your bubbly fudge mind. Deep in the sanctuary of the ruby-lipped lizard who stripped through that revolving door of today's changes springs the weightless suspension of those tiny red question marks to pierce your brain and taunt you to observe the wondrous smoke of the fur-lined volcano near the cave of the great blue-winged bat following the flight of the deep, deep-breathing butterfly toward the soothing smell of the six-foot narcissus. Are we in the garden of man-eating dandelions or in the safety of the Tasmanian treehouse? Can it be? Will it be? Yes, it will, as you reach out for where it's at, only to find when you're where it's at, it isn't where it's at all. So cop out now with me for a borrowed moment and glimpse through the plate glass menagerie of life, the time thieves, the blight of mediocrity. Will we ever free ourselves of the demons of mediocrity? Wait now with me, knee-deep in the splendor of the peach fuzz forest, in the gentle radiation of the one-eyed cufflink, who joins us on our ball-bearing express to the land of lavender and sky blue pink, where we pause on the latex trampoline of tomorrow's promise and grieve on yesterday's sweet sorrow. In the steam-heated living room of the warm teenage tangerine, we must now somersault in slow motion down, down the sliding board to a diamond mine eternity, crying,

This is Kitschy Mama. You're listening to WFMU's Rockin' Soul Radio. Thanks so much for tuning in. That last set we began with a Beatles cover. I Should Have Known Better, performed by Chan Sao Fong and the Silhouettes, released on Horse Brand Records out of Singapore in 1965. We had an old ad there, Bo Diddley for Dr. Pepper, followed by one of his tunes, Walkin' and Talkin' on Checker from 1960. We had a lovely instrumental brought to you by Lauren Green. John Buck and his Blazers doing Black is the Color of My True Love's Hair on Warner Brothers Records from 1962.

If you're listening, coming up next, I got a twin spin by Miss Lonzine Cannon. We're going to play this first song here. It's called One at a Time on Philips Records from 1962 right here on WFMU.

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Now, what do you want from me? What do you want from me? I'm miserable enough as it is. All right, so I'll go to the Stardust Ballroom. I'll put on a blue suit and I'll go. And you know what I'm going to get for my trouble? Heartache. A big night of heartache.

Ain't nothing you can do. Sometimes I get so downhearted, so discouraged, so lonely. All kinds of ways, but ain't nothing you can do.

Rocket Team Mama here. You're listening to WFMU's Rock and Soul Radio, Retro Obscuro. Thanks so much for tuning in. In that last set, we began with A Twin Spin by Lonzine Cannon. We began with One at a Time, released on Philips in 1962, followed by Quit While I'm Ahead, another one just released a couple years later in 64. We heard Rome Johnson doing Women and Wine on Now Records out of Seattle from 1959. And then a great instrumental, Sultan's Holiday by the Mystic Five, released on Token Records out of Hollywood from 1962. We had Flick Gibson and his Sliders after that a one, doing Footloose and Fancy Free on Specialty from 1956. And then good old Vic Armin, Without Your Love on Ramelap Records from 1963. We had some mushy ska there. Reggae. The Jets, out of Jamaica, of course, with Fresh Out of Love on Top Deck Records from 1965. And then the Tijuana Sun, a version of California Sun, brought to us by Javier Batiste and the Famous Finks. Released on their self-titled album on Eco Records from 1964. Just now we heard a cute song, Gail Griffith, with the LMC Trio doing Gonna Anchor My Heart on Emerald Records from 1954. Thank you for tuning in. I got one more set for you this week. We're going to begin with another cover. This one is Poison Ivy, performed by Eero Jajusi and the Boys. I found this one on the compilation of singles 64 through 69 on Sabart Records from 2019, right here on Retro Obscuro.

place, a hilltop in New Jersey. The setting, giant antennas like monstrous eyes and ears, straining, watching, waiting.

I tell you, about this time of day, if the old man calls, if the breadwinner calls and say, what's for dinner tonight, you can say we're having a field frolic banquet. In honor of KFWB's anniversary, Mama's gonna take it easy and still treat the family to some fine eating with a banquet dinner. 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
0: Are you crazy? What about rock and roll? That's new enough, isn't it?

guess it's time to throw in the towel. This is Kitschy Mama. You've been listening to Retro Obscuro here on Rock and Soul Radio. Thank you so much for tuning in. In that last set, we began with Eero, Jajuicy, and the Boys doing Poison Ivy. Released on Smart Records in 2019. Then we had Alfred A. Alfalfa, fella from the Little Rascals, doing Your Cheatin' Heart. I found that one on the classic Bent and Batty compilation on Torture Records from who knows when. Followed by the Novatones, doing a beautiful instrumental Lost Love on Roscoe Records from 1963. We had Chicken Backs by the Hot Tamales on Supreme Records from 65. And Donald Edwin doing Don't Need Me on Phillips from 1964. We heard Buck Griffin after that, a one, Too Many Honky Tonks on the Rotary label out of Kansas from 1963. Another great song performed by Rusty Diamond, the Country Nut, featuring Pete Drake, doing I Am Hung Up on You on Mariana Records from, I'm guessing, the 1970s. Just now, we heard To Love and Be Mine by Charles Nash and the Rhythm Ramblers, everybody on that one, on Caladra Records from 1957. If you enjoyed the program, tune in every Thursday afternoon here on the Rock and Soul Radio stream. And keep it streaming all night long. Tune in at 6 for Mistress of a Thousand Moods, Friends to Perfume at 7, Rotations at 8, and Nervous Boogie with your host Richard J. at 9 o'clock. You can always catch me with What Have You on the Sheena's Jungle Room stream every Monday at 2. I'm going to leave you with one last song this week. It's going to be Sonny Deckelman doing Endlessly on Band Deck Records from 1960. Thanks so much for listening, folks. We'll see you next week. Adios.

And now, folks, it's time to say goodnight. We sincerely appreciate your patronage and hope we've succeeded in bringing you an enjoyable evening of entertainment. Please drive home carefully and come back again soon. Good night.

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I've got a lot of great music for you this hour. 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

Hey, all you groovy listeners out there, this is the Bunny Hopping at you live on WFMU Rock and Soul Stream. Let's take a peek outside, shall we? Right now, in the heart of NYC, we're experiencing some rainy vibes with the temperature sitting at a warm 82 degrees and the humidity making us stick at 76%. So, keep your umbrellas at your side and let that sweet soul music keep your spirits hot. Stick around, because we've got some fantastic tunes coming your way right here on WFMU Rock and Soul Stream.

That was fun. We've just heard. First Tell Me Why by Clefs of Lavender Hill. Previous to that, Arnold Lane by Pink Floyd from the album Arnold Lane, backed with Candy and A Current Bun. Here Comes My Baby, Mono. Cat Stevens. And previous to that, 02 You'll Never Do It Baby by The Thanes. The Under Assistant West Coast Promotion Man. The Rolling Stones. And previous to that, Give All Your Love Into Me by Bobby and Lori. 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

0: Hey, hey, hey, all you groovy cats and kittens out there, this is the bunny hopping at you over the airwaves on WFMU Rock and Soul Stream. Now, let's take a peek outside, shall we? If you're planning to twist and shout down the streets of NYC this fine afternoon, you better grab your umbrellas. We've got rain showers painting the town, with the mercury hovering around a steamy 80 degrees and humidity thick enough to slow down even the fastest go-go dancer at 76%. So, keep your vinyl dry and stay cool, and let's keep spinning those records that make your heart sing and your feet move. Stay tuned.
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we've just heard. 6. The Needs. Show Me, Mono 45, by Del Shannon. Previous to that, the spoiler. Eddie Pearl. I Love, Lucy. Albert King. And before that, Look Straight Through You. Attic Sound from the album A Heavy Dose of Light Psychology. Before that, Little Lover. Dave Miller and the Birds. Did you know you can make a request at 516-654-4059? 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It's 80 degrees in New York. Now, back to the show.

We've just heard. I take it we're through by the Riot Squad. Hoi Hoi by Collins Kids. And previous to that, You're Holding Me Down by The Buzz. And previous to that, The Witch, Portland or, USA. Don and the Good Times. 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

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I've got a lot of great music for you this hour. Enjoy the electric sounds of artificial intelligence.

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This is the Bunny Hoppin' at Yat on WFMU Rock and Soul Stream. Let's take a quick look outside where the Big Apple is getting a bit of a sprinkle. Yep, it's a rainy afternoon here in NYC, temperature hanging at a warm 80 degrees, and the humidity. It's clinging at 75%, making it a steamy scenario. So, whether you're out and about or just kicking it at home, keep it locked right here for all the coolest tracks to keep your spirits high, even when the skies are low. Keep rockin', keep soulful, and stay tuned.

just heard. Tell Me Why, Mono, by the Beatles. And before that, It's Not Easy Mono, the Rolling Stones. And previous to that, Back Up by Light on the album Where the Action Is, Los Angeles Nuggets 1965 to 1968. Before that, Bittersweet, Mono, the Robs. And previous to that, Bad Little Woman by the Wheels, Crawdaddy Simone by the Syndicates. And before that, Things She Says, the In Crowd. Previous to that, Uptight, Everything's Alright, by Ramsey Lewis on the album Hang On Ramsey, Wait in the Water. And before that, It's Shocking What They Call Me by The Game. Request lines are open at 516-654-4059. 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It's 75 degrees in New York. More music now.

0: Hey there, groovy listeners. This is the Bunny hopping at you on the WFMU Rock and Soul stream, spinning the platters that matter. Now, let's take a quick peek out the window, shall we? If you're stepping out in the Big Apple this fine afternoon, be sure to grab your umbrella because it's raining cats and dogs out there. Yes, indeed, we've got rain all over the city with a warm and sticky 75 degrees and humidity sitting high at 88%. So, keep it cool and stay dry, folks. Keep your radio tuned right here for all the best tunes to brighten up this dreary day. 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
1: Otto Preminger presents Bunny Lake is missing. 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
1: Hope you're enjoying the Rock and Soul Bunny Show. You've just heard She Is a Friend, The Rain from the album The A Square Record Story, Michigan Rock and Roll, Love of Mine by The Ones, Gale Winds, Egyptian Combo on the album Greaser Instrumentals 03. Before that, Knock on Wood, Eddie Floyd. And before that, Up There, Scoundrels, The request lines are open at 516-654-4059. Call or text 516-654-4059. It's 75 degrees in New York. Now, back to the show.

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Hope you're enjoying the Rock and Soul Bunny Show. 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Before that, I'm Gonna Love You. Lazy Eggs from the album Spend Your Life USA Garage Greats. And previous to that, Break Up. Del Shannon. 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And previous to that, Thunder in My Heart by Charles Amos. And previous to that, Abracadabra. Irma Franklin on the album Abracadabra, Love is Blind. 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More music now.

Hello, all my friends out in Rock and Soul Radio Land. Thank you for choosing to hang out with me tonight on Mistress of a Thousand Moods. I am Mistress Jessie, and I am bringing you as many moods as I can this hour to try to improve your moods. I hope you all dug our glam slam tonight, and this is what we just heard. We heard Max Webster off of the 1977 High Class in Borrowed Shoes release with the track of the same name. And I mean, come on, just how amazing is that one? Love it. Before Max Webster, we heard Hector and their killer 1973 single, Wired Up. And that one just

0: there never gets old. It's just always a killer. Killer tune. Before Hector, we heard Slade with their 1978 single, Give Us a Goal, and that's for the World Cup. Before Slade, we heard Change and their 1974 single, Lazy London Lady. And we started that glam slam with John Duquesne off of the 1999 The World's Not Big Enough release with the great track, Fashion Fantasy. Alrighty, that was one glam slam served straight up for you all. Now settle in and hold on tight while we shift gears a bit, or should I say moods, as we get into our second set of music.
1: Hello, my little oven-ready chickens.

ambition. I'm only an addition. 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

All right, everyone, we are back, and thank you again for being here with me on Mistress of a Thousand Moods. And I hope you continue to hang out on Rock and Soul Radio tonight, because there are a lot more great shows lined up for all of you. Now, let me tell you what I just played. We heard Library Card and their awesome new single, People Pleaser. Before Library Card, we heard Romantics off of the 1978 Tell It to Carrie single with First in Line. Before Romantics, we heard The Yummy Fur and their excellent new single, Unity Over Europe. Before The Yummy Fur, we heard Nonplus Temps off of the Conditional Bunker new release with Heads of State. Another great one there. Before Nonplus Temps, we heard The Odyssey Cult and their new single, The Yeti's Eyes. And we started that set with The Cools and their new single, French as Fuck. Well, guys, I hope you all enjoyed that second set. A lot of great new stuff in there, if you ask me. So let's keep this party going and jump right into our third set of music.

Welcome back, everyone. Let's run down what we heard in our third and final set. We heard Sproten Lair off of the 1991 with Magnetic Fields Disrupted Release and the track Gift. Before Sproten Lair, we heard Silver Chalice and their 1979 single Wasted. Before Silver Chalice, we heard Formal Speedwear with their new single A Concise History. Before Formal Speedwear, we heard Family Fodder and their 1979 single, My Baby Takes Valium. And we started that set with 1, 2, 3 and their 1980 single, Hello. Well, I am just about out of time, but it was such a fun hour hanging out with all of you, and I hope you all enjoyed this hour of music. And you know, I really, really, really hope it changed your mood for the better. As always, thank you everyone for tuning in and for chatting with me on the live message board. It's always so much fun each and every week, and you know I appreciate you choosing to hang out with me on Mistress of a Thousand Moods. So with that, I will leave you with the Chordettes and their super cute 1959 single, Pink Shoelaces. Have a great weekend, everyone. Take care, and I will be back with more moods for you again next week. See you all then.

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It's Crayons to Perfume. And I'm your host, Glynis, DJ Girl Group Girl, and for the next hour, I'll be playing you some of the sweetest, toughest, warmest, and wildest women ever waxed.

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I'm your host, Glynis DJ Girl Group Girl. Welcome. Thank you for being here today. Today, I have a lot of soul in store for you, as well as a few listener requests, some singles that I've never played on the air before, and a few really special finds. I've got a stack of summery themes, girl groups, soul, pop, and some super fun covers. We just heard The Accents from the San Diego area, actually from a suburb called La Mesa, and I've Got Better Things to Do featuring lead singer Sandy Rouse. And before that, a request for Kip, Shelley Fabre, and Lost Summer Love, that is Kip of Discotheque Underground, heard every Thursday right before Crayons to Perfume on the Give the Drummer radio stream. You should check that show out. It's always great. And that set started with the Pixies 3 featuring fave gal Deborah Swisher, as well as Kay McCool and Midge Bollinger. Deborah Swisher went on to be in the Angels and also had a killer solo 45 of the Beach Boys related You're So Good to Me. Well, I hope you guys are enjoying beautiful weather. I am broadcasting from the San Diego area where it is absolutely gorgeous here. All the things that California promises: blue skies, gorgeous ocean, and plenty of sunshine. So I hope that you guys are having a great summer so far. I have been doing really well and have picked up some great records along the way this summer, including this next single. It is the other single that I haven't played for you by Kansas City, Missouri's female-fronted garage outfit Melinda and the Misfits.

You're listening to Crayons to Perfume, and that was the most unique and original single that I think Dionne Warwick ever released. It's, and I think, an attempt to bring her into the youth crowd, to give her a more girl group, a little more rockin' single. And apparently, it was not one of Dionne's favorite releases. You Can Have Him was recorded in the UK and backed by British girl group The Ladybirds. Before that, we heard Cleveland's Andrea Carroll and Hey Beach Boy, with lyrics by top teen tune lyricist Bernice Ross, who wrote songs for Winky Meyer, Patti Duke, Olivia Molina, Michelle Richard, Joni Summers, among many others. Annette from the How to Stuff a Wild Bikini soundtrack, and You Better Be Ready. Diane Renee, as requested by Jay, and her 1966 single Dynamite. And at the very top of that set, Melinda and the Misfits with Sweet Love, featuring lead vocalist Melinda Mendenhall, who also released a solo single in 1968. But in 1967, she released two singles with local Kansas City garage band, The Misfits. Well, I hope you're all doing well and enjoying the tunes so far. A few months ago, I picked up a slew of great new records, lucked into such a wonderful cachet of super girl group singles, including this fabulous one from Philly Girls, The Sweet Three.

fab Brit teenage beat girl Beverly Jones and her version of Heatwave, released in the U.S. on Swan Records in 1965. What a sped up version that is. In that set, we also heard the Marvelettes with Too Many Fish in the Sea, Sylvie Vartan with Un Bon Mois d'Été, a super groovy cover of The Boat That I Row. I know we all love Lulu, and we all love Lulu's every version of Lulu's song, but that just puts a fun spin on it, doesn't it? And then a pair of classic Smokey Robinson written, arranged, and produced ladies, Mary Wells and My Guy, big hit from the summer of 1964, and as a matter of fact, so big that Mary Wells knocked the Beatles out of a top position on the charts that summer. And then by request for Chili Mac Pagoda, Kim Weston and Looking for the Right Guy. And we opened that set with the Sweet Three and Big Lovers Come in Small Packages on the Pretty Pink Decca label. Last week, we heard Lonely Little Beach Girl by one-time teddy bear Carol Connors. And today, we're going to flip that single over and listen to the A-side, My Baby Looks, But He Don't Touch.

ending the show today with something to get you on your feet and clapping to the beat, Shirley Ellis and the Nitty Gritty. Before that, we heard a Memphis soul version of Robert Parker's Barefootin' by Illinois, then Los Angeles's Dora Hall, who made that single at, shall we say, a bit more of an advanced age. Dora was a vaudeville singer in her early years, probably in her late teens, early 20s, and then she went on to marry the man who headed the Solo Cup Company, got into recording records and putting them out on her own. She had a lot of misses, a few hits, and that's kind of the weird and wonderful story of Dora Hall. Before that, we heard Holly Maxwell and the Philly Barracuda. Holly was groomed for the stage, educated in song, music, and presentation by her family. Still sings to this day as Holly B. Maxwell. We also heard Dee Dee Sharp, who adds a sexy twist to Alvin Cash's instrumental hit, Let's Twine. And then from 1964, Vicky Sally and Wild Angel. She had a trio of 45s in the early to mid-60s, and this is her most beloved Bad Boy song. And at the very top of that set, Beach Girl Carol Connors and My Baby Looks, But He Don't Touch. And that closes down Crayons to Perfume for this hour. Thank you so much for tuning in. I hope you stick around, listen to Rotations, and then Nervous Boogie. And that will round your evening out here on Rockin' Soul Radio. Hope you have a safe and sunny rest of your week. And for those of you who are in the U.S. celebrating this Saturday, happy 250th anniversary. Good night, everyone.

DJ Jen Jones, NYC, and you're listening to Rotations on the WFMU Rock and Soul Stream. Tonight's show will feature songs about and related to America. This was one of the sweatiest weekends ever for me, and I'm kind of all American out, but nevertheless, it's a nice mix of songs. Starting us off is Sharon Jones and the Dap Kings with their version of This Land Is Your Land.